0: 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These phone lines are still going crazy. Hey.
1: Hi. Just wanted to make sure time for the tickets.
0: Yeah, another bear is coming up. Shout out to my brother, man. He'll be on your airwaves after 6 p.m. with more chances to go to the hottest theme parks on the West Coast. Look, it is summertime. It is crazy out here. And High 97.5 is your plug to take care of you and the fam bam. Get you outside for the summer escape weekend. All right. Stay right here. Got more music on the way. Plus another shout out to Summer Escape.

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Don't forget, Vegas Tab back in with your morning show. Mike P and Lady G tomorrow morning, 6 a.m. The ultimate summer escape continues right now. The summer escape rolls along all weekend long, getting you hooked up with the hottest theme parks on the West Coast. Shout out to the man. He's going to be on your radio in a few, and he'll have another shot to get you laced right here on this Sunday. I'm going to send a special shout out to Ma Dukes on the check-in. 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
1: Yeah, stop playing. 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
0: Dang, girl, I don't know how you managed to do that, but I do know how you can manage to take them plus some more of their homies to have the ultimate summer experience. Summer Escape continues right here on your airwaves. Another shot for my brother, man. He's going to take over your radio in a few minutes. So don't go anywhere. Keep it locked on a Sunday fun day. 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

We'll have your night show news, question of the night, and more of the ultimate summer escape, right? I know you need to win that, and this is the station you need to keep it locked on. Man's up next. We'll have more family four packs for you, right? Y'all be good. Y'all be safe. I'm the Rockstar DJ D1. 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

0: 975. It's your boy MAMM Man, and we are in the mix. Pre-game show. Me and my dog DJ Hyde Park holding the mix down, man. Call in for shout-outs and requests. This is a lovely Sunday afternoon. So we're going to keep vibing, keep playing them new joints, them fly joints, them joints you can't deny. You feel me? It's the 702's favorite radio station, Hot 975. This is also the ultimate summer escape weekend. We do have tickets to go to Magic Mountain coming up a little later. But right now, we just enjoying the vibes, man. Buzzing in the city, feel like money moment also coming up. DJ Hyde Park, let's get back into the mix, baby.
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Hot 975, this is the pregame show. Me and my dog DJ Hyde Park holding the mix down, man. Call in for shout-outs and requests on this lovely Sunday afternoon. 702-320-5834 is going down, man. Shout-out to all my people out here in Vegas having a good time. There's so much going on right now. Buzzing in the City segment is coming up a little later, but next talk break, we will be giving out these ultimate summer escape tickets to go to Magic Mountain Discovery Kingdom. 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Hi, Park. Let's get back into the music. 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

0: 975. It's your boy MAMN. Pre-game show. Me and my dog DJ Hyde Park holding the mix down, man. It's going down in Las Vegas, man. I got to give a big shout out to my boy Rock turning 21, man. We finna tear the city up. It's going down, man. Buzzing in the city coming up soon. I'm going to let y'all know where we going to be at. Come get my boy some shots, man. He turning 21, y'all. But right now, like I told y'all last break, I think it's time to open them phone lines up. Call in 702-320-5834. If you want to go to Magic Mountain Discovery Kingdom, it's going down. Be calling number 19 to win. Call in.
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0: 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Hot 975.

0: 7-5. Who's on the line?
1: Man, this is Nicole.
0: Hey, what's going on, Nicole? How you feeling?
1: Man, I'm feeling good. Just outside enjoying this beautiful Vegas weather.
0: I love that. I love that. You want to feel even better?
1: Yes, sir.
0: Guess what? You are my caller number 19!
1: Yes, that's amazing.
0: You won you a pair of tickets to go to Six Flags Discovery Kingdom. How you feel about it?
1: I feel amazing. I haven't been since I was a teenager, man. So this is awesome.
0: Awesome. Yeah, I love Six Flags. I mean, you know, you got to get on the biggest ride, though. You can't go there and punk out.
1: Listen, I go to Camp Snoopy, and that's my speed right there. That's it. But I'm excited.
0: I can dig it. It's all good, man. You're still going to have some good fun. It's going to be a nice summer memory.

0: Big congratulations to our lucky winner who won her a pair of tickets to Six Flags Discovery Kingdom, man. We hooking the people up. More chances to win a little bit later, man. But right now, we are in the mix. Pre-game show, me and my dog, DJ Hyde Park, man. Buzzing in the city coming up soon. But tap in with me and talk. 702-320-5834. Let me know how your week is going, how you feeling, man. If you feel like money, let me know what's the cause, what's the reason, what got you smiling on this lovely Sunday evening, man. We are in the mix, though. Let's get back into the music. I ain't trying to do too much talking. Holla at your boy.
1: What's poppin' in Vegas? Man's got the info on the city. Tap in and talk. 320-5834. The lines are open.

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2: 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It's your boy MAMM. Man, it is going down. We are coming live from the strip. We are in the mix. Me and my dog DJ Hyde Park holding it down, man. And you know we got it buzzing in the city tonight, man. I will be at Sections Only Sundays. Shout out to my boy DJ Cameo, another DJ from the station. We're gonna be turning it up one time, so if you're looking for something to do, man, come pull up on us and give my little brother-in-law a shot. He's turning 21, 4266 South Durango, Spring Valley. Pop out only, man, but I know it's a lot going on in the city. I'm seeing some private parties popping. Follow me on IG if you want to know more. MANN_WestLA on Instagram, man. But let's get back into the mix.

give it up for my boy DJ Hyde Park holding me down in the mix for the last 2 hours, man. Make sure you follow the homie on IG at DJ Hyde Park, man. Next up, I'm going to be joined by the homie DJ Sin City. Very new to the station, but always a pleasure to work with. We about to be vibing out, man. Don't worry about nothing. And if you are sticking around to get you some tickets, don't worry, they're coming up, man, in the next hour or so. So don't go nowhere if you want to be caller number 19, okay? Get you them Six Flags tickets. This is the ultimate summer escape weekend, baby. Now let's take them out the mix. DJ Hyde Park, thank you, brother. Let's do it.

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0: 975. It's your boy MAMN, man. Pre-game show. We in this G thing, man, hanging out on the strip. Me and my dog DJ Sin City in the mix. Call in for shout outs and requests. 702-320-5834. Let me know what you want to hear. Sin City's here till 10, so you better get it in while we still in the mix, man. Hold on. We're getting a call right now. Let's check it out. Hot 975, who's calling?
1: It's the same.
0: Hey, what's going on?
1: Hey, can we play gang gang? Can we hear gang gang?
0: I got you. I'm going to tell my boy Sin City right now.
1: All right, thank you.
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okay, let's get it. 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Beat it off the wall, knock it down, get nasty on cam. 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
4: Let me see that. Shake that.

Yeah. Read it, you know what I'm saying? You know. Yeah. Yeah. Me like a, you know what I'm saying?

0: me run. I'm trying to pull on her sexy red hair, snatch up that bonnet. She got that good ghetto, put you to sleep while she run through your pockets.
1: Yeah, he keep playing with me. Hell no. I ain't no I'm a
2: you know it.
1: I ain't never gave a cause I'm grown.
2: Bow, bow.
1: If he ain't right, he get off the bone. Give me that dick, I been bad.

My sauce where you find it. That's my sauce. 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Adding up checks, no minus. Add it up, yeah. Get your respect in diamonds. Ice. 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I think my back got scoliosis, cause I swerved the lane. Heard you say

Hot 975, it's your boy MAMN. Man, pregame show. You still in this G thing holding the mix down, man. Till 11 o'clock for me, my boy Sin City gonna be out of here at 10. But call in for shout outs and requests. If you wanna hear something, let me know. If you wanna say something, let it go. You already know how this goes, man. 702-320-5834. It's all love. And also, next talk break, we opening them phone lines, man. We giving out some more tickets to go to Six Flags in Cali, man. If you want them tickets, be calling number 19. Next time you hear my voice, we opening them lines, okay? That's right, man. Let's get back into the music, though. Sin City, show them what you got, player.

0: All right, y'all. This is the time. If you want to get them tickets to go to Six Flags, right now the phone line is open. 702-320-5834. Be caller number 19 to win. This is the ultimate summer escape, baby. Yeah.
1: Get through the hotline now. 320-5834. Hot 975 is sending you to Six Flags in California. The lines are open. It's the ultimate summer escape. 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Hot 975.
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1: This is Helena.
0: Hey, what's going on, Helena? How you feeling?
1: I'm feeling like hopefully I win these tickets.
0: Guess what? You are my caller number 19!
1: So much.
0: You're welcome. We hooking you up with a pair of tickets to go to Six Flags. Girl, who you taking with you?
1: Well, I'm going to take my husband and my four kids. I'm going to just pay the extra for them, you know?
0: No, I feel that for sure, for sure. That's what's up. We hooking you up. I'm so happy for you. Hope you have a good time.
1: Thank you so much.
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8: You say you hate these commercials. Get into an accident. I bet you won't hate these commercials no more. I bet you you'd be saying call the dog. You know why? Because you know that dog bite. That's why. You really love the commercials. Tell the truth.

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Man, we still in this G thing. Me and my dog DJ Sin City. You're getting out of here at 10 p.m. So call in for shout outs and requests. If you want to hear something, holla at your boy. 702-320-5834. Let me know what's going down, man. Look, tonight we're gonna be at Sections Only, man. Pop out though. If you want to come drink with me, Sections Only, man. We going up. Let's get back into the music. More chances to win tomorrow. 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
1: Chris.
0: Hey, what's going on, player? How you doing?
1: Ain't nothing. My birthday in like 2 hours.
0: Oh, word, word. That's what's up. What you doing? How you celebrating?
1: I'm just doing Uber Eats right now.
0: Big shout out to you for your birthday, brother. How old you turning?
1: Thank you. I'm turning 31.
0: 31. I love it, man. I love it. Getting up there.
1: You know, Grizzy Grizz from New York. Check in. I'm a rapper at SIPJ Unique. That's SIPJAY Unique.
0: That's what's up, man. Congratulations to you. Happy birthday, brother. I'm going to play this.
1: All right. Thank you.

go. 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

0: Give it up for my dog, DJ Sin City, and holding the mix down, man. Appreciate you. Kept everything smooth, kept the vibes right. Just how you supposed to do it, brother. I appreciate you being a part of the team, man. That's right, man. One more hour for me. I'm in this G thing. Holla at your boy, man. I might just let anything fly. Call me with whatever you got on your mind. 702-320-5834. Tap in and talk with your boy. Let's take him out the mix in the city.
1: What's poppin' in Vegas? Man's got the info on the city. Tap in and talk. 320-5834. 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
12: You say you hate these commercials. 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I bet you won't hate these commercials no more. I bet you'd be saying call the dog. You know why? Because you know that dog bite. That's why. You really love the commercials. 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

Hot 975, it's your boy M-A-N-N. Man, I'm still in this G thing. Me and my dog DJ Jess Jordan holding the mix down, man. He went 30 minutes straight. I'm talking about straight, no interruptions. I had to let him get that off one time. But we in here for 30 more minutes, though. Call in for shout-outs and requests. Holla at your boy. We chilling, man. We playing vibes and just ending this weekend off the right way. We got more prizes going out tomorrow morning on the morning show with Mike P. So stay locked in, man, to your favorite station. Always hooking the people up, man. That's just what we do here at the Hot 975, baby. But Jess Jordan, let's get back into the music, man.

0: Lights off. 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Lights off. Take it off. Take it off. 975. Lights off. Lights off. Lights on. Lights on. Lights off. Lights off. Lights on. Lights on. Lights off. Lights off. Take it off. I want you to take it off. Take it off. 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Lights off. Lights off. Lights on. Lights on. Lights off. Lights off. Lights on. Lights on. Lights off. Lights off. Take it off. Take it off. I want you to take it off. Take it off. Take it off. Let me see. Let me see. 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Let me see. You see me? Come here. Come here. Let me greet it. Let me greet it. I don't want it. Baby, I need it. Take it off. Take it off. Clothes look better on the floor. Good girls on a low. Down on a low. She gon' do it like ready, set, go. Set, go. And she gon'. Like she's sliding down the pole. Down the pole. And let me set up in that thing. I'm the pleaser. I'm the pleaser. I'm trying to have that body shaking like a seizure. Like a seizure. I'm trying to have that. So take it off. Take it off. And if you like me, you a boss in a week. Let's take it off. Take it off. Take it off. Lights off. Lights off. Lights on. Lights on. Lights off. Lights off. Lights on. Lights on. Lights off. Lights off. Take it off. I want you to take it off. Take it off. Take it off. Take it off. Lights off. Lights off. Lights on. Lights on. Lights off. Lights off. Lights on. Lights off. Lights off. Lights off. Take it off. Take it off. I want you to take it off. Take it off. Take it off.
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All right, y'all. Give it up for my boy, DJ Just Jordan, holding the mix down for the last hour, man. I appreciate you coming through, turning it up one time, man. Look, man, make sure you follow the homie at DJ Just Jordan on Instagram. Follow me at MANN_WestLA. And I'm about to be up out of here, too, man. I'm about to go turn my little brother-in-law up. He just turned 21. So we about to go to Sections Only. Shout out my boy, DJ So Hype, and my dog, DJ Cameo from Hop 975 as well. But we finna go turn it up, man. If you wanna meet me there, we about to take shots, have some fun. Sunday night, man, might as well. But Just Jordan, let's take him out the mix, man. Peace, hit chicken grease. I'm out.

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4: Yeah.

QB, I'm Nick Lombardi. Pull up in a space coupe on a link with Marty. I can actually afford to get a pink Bugatti. Hey, yo, Nick, damn, you just do a hit with Gotti. That too, but my nigga send hits like Gotti. It's a rap like them things on the head of a Saudi. My son, go and sit on a pot.

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1: Cool and Dre. 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
1: Vegas was poppin'.
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10: What I tell you about that dog? What I tell you about that dog? I told you the dog was hungry. I told you the dog was hungry. Told you the dog would bite. What I tell you, the dog would bite. I told you the dog would chase you. I told you the dog would chase you. Top dog law. You see what the dog doing? Do you understand how he moves? That the dog is doing. Do you see him on TV? Did you hear him on the radio? Did you see the challenge? That dog is hungry. Do you know the extent that he's willing to go to the let y'all know? If you get into an accident, that you know exactly who to call. If you ever get hurt in the

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0: 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Good morning, Las Vegas. 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

0: swear every time I hear this song, it makes me want to call up a white friend with a boat. Good morning, it is Hot 97.
1: What, about a yacht? That's what I'm feeling this summer.
0: Yachtish.
1: In a good way. Not a sweetie way.
0: That's what I was thinking.
1: Like, not in a sweetie way.
0: You better start selling
1: it. It's too early.
0: All right. Find out where your whole family is going for the summer. It's not only yacht, but it's somewhere, man.

0: Jay-Z.
1: Oh, yeah, his hair was looking very 1995 yeah. Bone Thugs and Harmony this weekend.
0: Thugs and Harmony.
1: Yeah, yes, you didn't see sir. The Roots Picnic and Jay-Z's performance. We'll talk about it later.
0: Yeah.
1: But it is the first of the month.
0: Yes.
1: You paid your rent yet?
0: Hell yes.
1: Yeah, I did on Saturday.
0: I just did. Yeah. Damn, I hate that.
1: I was already broke before the first game.
0: You know what's so crazy? Like, it would be so awesome if your life, in life, if you could just get all your bills paid for 1 month.
1: Or even a skip a month. I've been talking about this, a skip a month, where you don't have to pay it at all. Like, you know, you pay your contract for your, or your rental agreement or whatever, your mortgage. One, pick a month.
0: Just
1: you
0: skip.
1: Get one month.
0: You get to skip.
1: A year.
0: Ooh,
1: to skip.
0: Awesome. All right, look.
1: You know who else I would want to skip from? Cox, because, ugh, they annoy me.
0: Yeah. That's the one bill I just don't mind paying. I gotta have it.
1: I mean, I know I have to have the internet, but it's annoying.
0: Yeah.
1: And Cox knows they're the only one that really has good internet.
0: Hey, I'm gonna tell you what's annoying. Kids being at home the whole summer. Ooh, we.
1: Bills go up high.
0: Super annoying. We are sending your whole family this morning to Legoland.
1: Oh.
0: That's where we're at this morning. Not to mention, we got comedy tickets to go see D-Ray Davis. It is all coming up next, right after this phone check. Good morning.
2: Hello.
3: Time for another phone check. For real.
4: Clarissa Jenkins.
5: Hello.
6: Hi, Sheila Evans from Esurance. Looking to speak to please.
5: This is me.
6: Want to talk to you about an accident involving your Titan with a van.
5: Okay.
6: Okay. The driver of the van was non-licensed and non-insured, correct?
5: That is correct.
6: That is correct.
5: He's also an illegal citizen or non-citizen of this country.
6: Okay, I understand. Unfortunately, there are laws that protect those drivers. And we're trying to work with him right now because he is claiming injury. And we have to do a full investigation. But because he is injured, we might have to do some medical assistance to him.
5: You guys don't have to do anything. He's the one who did. He hit me.
6: I understand, but he's claiming injury because of your negligent driving.
5: It was not me being negligent. The officer wrote that report wrong.
6: I have it right here. You don't have to explain what happened, okay?
5: He wrote the report as if I was coming out of the driveway. I was already in that lane.
6: The officer said it was an aggressive lane change when we interviewed him on your part.
5: Yeah, he came across my lane.
6: On your part.
5: Well, the officer was wrong.
6: Okay, well, unfortunately, this is what... When I'm talking!
5: If you are going to yell at me...
6: I'm sorry.
5: I will hang up and I will call your boss.
6: I'm sorry.
5: Do you want to listen to what I have to say...
6: Go ahead.
5: ...about what you called me about?
6: Go ahead. Go ahead. I'm sorry.
5: So when I spoke to the officer, he will say...
6: But he said you were an aggressive driver!
5: You just yelled at me one more time. Get your boss on...
6: I'll get my boss.
5: Get your boss.
6: I'll get my boss right now. I'm sorry. Hello?
5: And who are you?
6: My name is Michelle Harper.
5: And who is the woman I was just speaking with?
6: Donkeela Repertoire.
5: Okay, because you both sound exactly the same.
6: You're as sharp as a marble, ain't you?
5: I want to speak to your boss.
6: Okay, well, why don't you speak to Brooke? Because she's the one that just set you up for this phone check on the radio, baby.
5: Oh, my God. I just got checked.
3: Oh, you just got a phone check.

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1: Doing well on the freeways this morning. Just one minor accident being reported on the Northern Beltway, westbound 215 at Aliante Parkway. That's off to the right shoulder. And also wrapping up an earlier injury accident in the northeast on the surface streets, Lamb Boulevard southbound at Lake Mead. 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I'm Mark Thomas with your on-time traffic.
2: All right, Mark. 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
3: Yeah, MIA files a lawsuit against Kid Cudi for taking her off the tour, and 50 what? Cent is reacting to the alleged sex tape of Diddy and his baby's mama.
2: Yeah, turn the TV off. 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

0: Legoland is where y'all headed to in. It's I 97.5. Coming up, we got Lady G with the word. Yes.
1: Can you still say twin? Are you in the age range?
0: No, nah, I ain't in that age range. No. Sure ain't. Hell no.
1: I will talk 50 Cent next.
0: Yeah, I can say homie. You know what I mean? Yeah, homie.
1: Well, I can't do this to you and we're twins.
0: No, hell hey, twin. No. Clock in. I know, we can't do that.
2: Let's get it. Word is with Lady G is next. Keep it close. Oh, this is hot.

0: you're on mute.
1: You know Lady G always has her ear to the streets.
2: Lady G, what's the word?
1: Word is, starts now.
3: So the word is recording artist MIA has filed a $2.8 million lawsuit stemming from her removal from entertainer Kid Cudi's Rebel Ragers tour.
4: What?
3: Alleging breach of contract and wrongful interference with her performance agreement after comments that she made during a Dallas concert that sparked controversy.
4: Wow.
3: So according to the complaint, MIA contends that her termination violates contract agreements that she negotiated with tour promoter Live Nation and improperly restricted her artistic expression.
4: What?
3: The suit also alleges that Kid Cudi directed Live Nation to remove her from the tour despite the agreement that they had.
4: Boy, have you ever got a lawsuit?
3: She said no.
4: It is so
3: I don't know if this is wood.
4: Irritating.
3: No. Maybe with a creditor or two, but I didn't pay attention to it.
4: Yeah.
3: But no. Kid Cudi attempted to silence her freedom of artistic expression and wrongfully terminated her.
4: What?
3: I forgot what she said, but it was a little... But that's MIA. If you know MIA and been following her for years and just know her as a person and an artist, she's continuously getting in trouble for political statements that she makes.
4: Yes, she does.
3: Remember she got sued by NFL? Because she said some things and she, I think she threw up her middle finger at the halftime show. I think she was with Madonna and they sued her.
4: Yeah, they sure the hell did.
3: I'll keep you guys posted on this. Yeah. I don't know how I missed a sex tape. You know, I'm always on top of those.
4: Yeah.
3: And I missed it. And apparently, I had to ask you about it. I was like, there's a Diddy, Daphne Joy, leaked sex tape. I asked you the details. Let's not talk about it on the air.
4: No, we cannot.
3: But I was like, how? Then you know me. I was like, where do I watch it at? I don't know where to start.
4: Yeah. Just start with the red light in the video.
3: The red light? Oh, my gosh.
4: The video got so red
3: wasn't,
4: light.
3: But, okay, a little bit talk. So it wasn't Diddy and her. It was Diddy watching her.
4: And
3: we'll say
4: escort
3: that.
4: And man.
3: Yeah, so, and 50 Cent wasted no time continuing the ongoing feud with Diddy after this tape leaked apparently yesterday.
4: Yeah.
3: The first post rips Daphne, who he shares a son with.
4: Ooh,
3: the caption wrote, "She's not a victim. Sire, that's his son, right?
4: Yes.
3: Can you imagine going to eighth grade to find out that your mom find this out about your mom? The court system in LA thinks it's fine.
4: Boy, man.
3: And then he started going in on Diddy. I won't get into it, but."
4: Y'all can go see for yourself.
3: Do not watch it at work.
4: Absolutely
3: do not. Don't be like, Lady G and Mike P told me to watch it while I was work. Wait.
4: But on your lunch break, eating cane? You know what I mean? Go ahead.
3: In the car. But in the car.
4: Yeah,
3: don't watch it in the building.
4: Car. Yeah.
3: I'm going to watch it later.
4: Yeah.
3: In all concern, her son is going to the eighth grade. He's not an age where he's oblivious to this.
4: Hell no.
3: If he was oblivious to this, them kids in eighth grade, all on the internet.
4: Yes, they are.
3: How embarrassing.
4: It absolutely is.
3: Now, adults do adult things, and that's adults'
4: business. Yeah.
3: But when things start leaking... Details about your mommy.
4: Oh, man.
3: Your daddy on the internet talking mess about her. It gets really messy. And
4: not only that,
3: and you forget about the kids and what they have to go through.
4: Follow your daddy.
3: Yeah. And probably your mama, too.
4: They damn sure following their mama. For sure.
3: Embarrassing.
4: Whoa.
3: Real quick, the box office had a major shakeup this weekend as Back Rooms was the number one movie.
4: Man, the kids wanted to see that movie.
3: Back Rooms, really?
4: What?
3: I had to watch the trailer this morning. I didn't even know it was out. But it's the biggest opening for A24. And if you don't know A24, type it into any of your streaming. Some of the best horror movies is from A24. The movie they made just for $10 million, based on a viral internet horror series, $81.5 million is what they debuted at.
4: Hey, I'm gonna tell you right now, that Obsession.
3: Did you watch it?
4: Fire.
3: You did go see it?
4: I went to go see it.
3: Should I go to the movies?
4: Absolutely.
3: Yeah?
4: Yes.
3: That good?
4: It's good from the beginning to the end.
3: Came in at number two, earning another $26.4 million in its third weekend.
4: Yes.
3: Really?
4: Yeah, it's fire.
3: The Mandalorian dropped down to the third.
4: Mm.
3: Michael at number four with $11.7 million, and the breadwinner at number five, $7.5 million. Okay, I might have to go to the movies
4: that
3: for the
4: Obsession
3: first time.
4: Is a must.
3: Really?
4: Yeah.
3: And if it's good, that means it's not coming to streaming anytime soon.
4: Oh, hell no.
3: So I might
4: they
3: have to
4: milk
3: that.
4: Yeah,
3: okay.
4: I mean,
3: okay. Okay. Yeah. I'm going to go. Yes. I'm going to go. For more of your Hollywood news, head over to kvegas.com.
4: All right, keep it right here. The Way Out story of the morning is literally going to blow your mind. Snacks.
0: While they watching us win, another anthem upon the. Yeah.

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2: Only one reported accident on the Northern Beltway, 215 westbound side at Aliante Parkway off to the right shoulder. On the surface streets, injury accident on the east side at Sands and Koval. And also in the Northwest Valley, the HOV lanes along I-11 northbound and southbound between the Spaghetti Bowl and Rainbow are closed down for the summer. That's going to be both directions for road work. Again, the HOV lanes only on I-11 between the Spaghetti Bowl and Rainbow. 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I'm Mark Thomas with your on-time traffic.
3: Oh, my gosh.
1: WTF. Woo! You ain't going to believe this. It's time for the WTF story of the week.
0: Man, Elon Musk.
4: Okay.
0: Says Neuralink will let users download NBA players' jump shots into their muscle memory.
4: Oh.
0: If you have Neuralink and you want to dance like Michael Jackson in your head.
4: Your head, yeah.
0: It can download the
4: Michael's moves. Program it into your DNA, your
0: muscle memory.
4: And then you just be out there.
0: Man, killing
4: just moonwalking at Costco.
0: Dude,
4: that's scary.
0: This link allows you to change your eye colors. It does all types of crazy stuff.
4: The last season of Black Mirror, right?
0: Yes.
4: Was all about that, right? Remember the different episodes? And they all had the pieces put in their head.
0: Mm-hmm.
4: And then, of course, the horrors of everything happened.
0: Yeah.
4: But that was literally the whole... When did that come out? Last year or the year before?
0: Year before.
4: They literally be telling you before it be coming out.
0: Dude.
4: So you could be like, I want to be like Kobe.
0: Yes. If you're paralyzed, they could put this link in your head and you could walk. Oh, God.
4: See, things like that where you're like, yeah, that's actually amazing. But then you have to think there's always the other side of things.
0: Always the other side.
4: There's always a give and take. Yeah.
0: Yes. What is the gratuity?
4: No, thank you.
0: For me to walk in.
4: No, thank you.
0: No. That's the way I'll story you in the morning.
4: You're saying I could dance like Beyonce.
0: Man, they'll be able to download.
4: I could twerk like Cardi B.
0: Yeah.

0: T's in pub too.
1: Where you at?
0: At the house with it, watching sinners.
1: Who you with?
0: On the couch with my favorite sinner. I was about to, but you convinced us. Should I decorate her walls or log off to Pinterest? Never too late to meditate on emotional attachments. Even if I

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1: Time to get your ass out of bed. Good morning, Las Vegas. 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

0: Let's talk about.
1: Have you ever seen Tyler live?
0: Yes.
1: Okay, I was about to say, if there's one artist I would recommend seeing live,
0: yes,
1: it's Tyler the Creator.
0: My daughter loves
1: Tyler. My daughter the Creator. Too. I saw him first Day in Vegas. You remember Day in Vegas?
0: Yeah.
1: That's the first time I saw him.
0: Man, what happened to that?
1: Who knows?
0: It was 3 days.
1: It was a 3-day festival. Damn. We went to go see Kendrick, and Tyler was on 2 performers before that. You know, sometimes you got to get to that stage close. And I was like, he's a superstar.
0: Yeah, he is. Mm-hmm. Hey, look, check it out, ladies and gentlemen. Legoland, California.
1: You could be a superstar.
0: How about it? Yeah. Yes, your 4 tickets is on the way.

0: Hello.
1: Time for another phone check. For real.
2: Clarissa Jenkins.
3: Hello.
4: Hi, Sheila Evans from Esurance. Looking to speak to please.
3: This is me.
4: Want to talk to you about an accident involving your Titan with a van.
3: Okay.
4: Okay. The driver of the van was non-licensed and non-insured, correct?
3: That is correct.
4: That is correct.
3: He's also an illegal citizen or non-citizen of this country.
4: Okay, I understand. Unfortunately, there are laws that protect those drivers. And we're trying to work with him right now because he is claiming injury. And we have to do a full investigation. But because he is injured, we might have to do some medical assistance to him.
3: You guys don't have to do anything. He's the one who did. He hit me.
4: Understand, but he's claiming injury because of your negligent driving.
3: It was not me being negligent. The officer wrote that report wrong.
4: I have it right here. You don't have to explain what happened, okay?
3: He wrote the report as if I was coming out of the driveway. I was already in that lane.
4: The officer said it was an aggressive lane change when we interviewed him on your part.
3: Yeah, he came across my lane.
4: On your part.
3: Well, the officer was wrong.
4: Okay, well, unfortunately, this is what... When I'm talking!
3: If you are going to yell at me...
4: I'm sorry.
3: I will hang up and
4: I'm
3: I will
4: sorry.
3: Call your boss.
4: I'm sorry.
3: Do you want to listen to what I have to say...
4: Go ahead.
3: ...about what you called me about?
4: Go ahead. Go ahead. I'm sorry.
3: So when I spoke to the officer, he will say...
4: But he said you were an aggressive driver!
3: You just yelled at me one more time. Get your boss.
4: Okay, I'll get my boss. I'll get my boss.
3: Get your boss.
4: I'll get my boss right now. I'm sorry. Hello?
3: And who are you?
4: My name is Michelle Harper.
3: And who is the woman I was just speaking with?
4: Donkila Repertoire.
3: Okay, because you both sound exactly the same.
4: You're as sharp as a marble, ain't you?
3: I want to speak to your boss.
4: Okay, well, why don't you speak to Brooke? Because she's the one that just set you up for this phone check on the radio, baby.
3: Oh, my God. I just got checked.
1: Boom! You just been phone checked.

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1: 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This is the last week.
0: Damn. 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
0: this week.
1: We not doing this all summer. 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
2: 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We are hot

0: Ladies, do your thing. Just make sure you ahead of the game.
1: You know, Miss is still super duper, but Prince couldn't get me change my name. Papa, Hooter can't tell you slave again. No sign. Picture black saying, oh yeah.

0: Hey, what's going on?
1: What's up, man? How you feeling this morning?
0: I'm feeling good if I'm calling 19.
1: It sounds like you got a couple of baby mamas. How you doing?
2: Wow.
0: There you go.
1: You are 19 this morning.
0: That's what I'm talking about.
2: Yes.
1: You just won a family four-pack of tickets to Legoland, California.
0: Oh, man, that's what's up.
1: It is going down this summer, man. Make sure you check out the new Galacto Coaster. Of course, go cool off at the Legoland Water Park and celebrate the FIFA World Cup 2026 experience at Lego Festival. All right?
0: Man, I appreciate it, man.
1: No problem, man. You tell everybody out there the station.
0: Oh, man, 97.5.
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4: Couple of problem spots on the south end of the valley. An accident being reported on I-15 southbound after Russell Road. That's on the left shoulder. Coming up from the other side, 15 northbound at Blue Diamond. A minor accident there. It looks like three or four cars there on the right shoulder. And on the east side streets, watch the intersection of Flamingo and Maryland Parkway. We're learning of some police activity in that area of Maryland Parkway and Flamingo. 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I'm Mark Thomas with your on-time traffic.
3: Mike is breaking down everything going down in sports in just 60 seconds.
1: All right, folks, we got an NBA Finals. Spurs versus the Knicks. It kicks off Wednesday. The cheapest ticket to get in the building is $3,000. This is one of the most expensive NBA Finals of all time. Tickets higher than the big game.
2: Wow.
1: Crazy. Hell yeah. The Golden Knights take on the Hurricanes this coming Tuesday as they got by this weekend. So they will face each other in the finals starting Tuesday.
2: Let's go, Knights.
1: If you are a fan of Madden, Caleb Williams, the quarterback for the Chicago Bears, is looking like he's going to get the cover of Madden this year.
2: Let's go.
1: Now, Friday I gave y'all the L.A. Dodgers. They won on the money line like I told you they would. This Monday, go ahead and take the Seattle Mariners today. Money line. Get you some more money in the sports book. That is your Sports in 60. Seattle Mariners money line today.

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1: Let's get it. Word Is with Lady G is next. Keep it close. 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
1: You know Lady G always has her ear to the streets.
2: Lady G, what's the word?
1: Word is, starts now.
0: So the word is a California federal judge has denied rapper Tory Lanez emergency request for a temporary restraining order relief in his civil rights lawsuit against correctional staff.
3: What?
0: Ruling that the application failed to satisfy protocol requirements. So the court rejected the emergency application filed by Lanez, whose legal name is Daystar Peterson.
3: Daystar!
0: As well as a related motion seeking permission to... the whole thing is he has a civil lawsuit against the jail. Mm-hmm. And he was in fear of retaliation or intimidation or all of that because of the civil lawsuit. So he was trying to get a restraining order against the correctional staff and anyone, I guess, involved in it. Mm. So that they couldn't, I don't want to say they couldn't touch him, but that if they did, there would be some kind of repercussions if they did.
3: Right.
0: But apparently there's not enough, I don't know if evidence is the right word, to help in that. Mm-hmm. As well as, I guess, the judge also was like, you didn't give the opposing party enough time to get their life together for this. So anyway, they ended up rejecting it. If I was Tory, not that he doesn't have a case, right? But I would probably wait until my bid was up to do something.
3: Does he...
0: That's all I'm saying.
3: How many more years does he have?
0: I don't know. What is he, 2 years in?
3: It seems like it's longer than that. Damn.
0: We'll Google it while we talk to
3: you. Go ahead.
0: But I think we're 2 years into a 10-year, right?
3: I know you got 10 years.
0: I think we're only 2 years in. I really think we're just... That's what I'm saying. Like, let's just wait a little bit. Not to take away from what he experienced, and not to say that anything that he's saying is not true, but you're already in there having a hard time. It's 2 years, right?
3: He got about 7 to 9 more years remaining on the 10-year sentence. He's eligible for parole in 2029, and his maximum release date is 2033.
0: Wow.
3: Yeah.
0: And I'm sitting here complaining how fast 2026 is going. Man, and he trying to just...
3: Man, put the speed boost on this.
0: Moving on, Jay-Z went viral on Saturday night after dropping a new freestyle during his headline performance at the 2026 Roots Picnic that dissed Drake, Nicki Minaj, Tory Lanez, Dame Dash, Kanye, and Texas Attorney Tony Busby. So the Brooklyn mogul's rare solo appearance already carried major anticipation, right? Because we ain't seen Jay-Z on the stage for a minute. However, it was a poignant freestyle near the start of a set that set fans racing to social media for answers. Within minutes, clips spread across social media with listeners debating whether Jay-Z had taken aim at several of the industry's most recognizable names. One of the biggest talking points involved Drake. Fans quickly connected one of Jay-Z's bars to recent lyrics from Drake's album Iceman, featuring fueling speculations that the rap titan may be responding to Drake directly.
4: Thanks. You son of a federal jailline mumbling something about having too much in his drink. You know how dumb that is? Another one fumbled his, wonder how I get the blame. His teeth is tumbling out their mouth, and somehow I'm the one who done it. It's a murder mystery, gang. You had to cash cow and thunk it. What you plunked his, I'm the one who strummed the pain. That hill you can die on is way too much flat that comes from those planes. I'm killing them softly. What's understood don't need to be explained. You want it one way, it's the other. I steal on you suckers, I mauling you. This gang, I ain't much for me, it's know-how. Cancel the brunches, I remember the hunger pain. The price of the bricks going up. It's gonna cost you a B to even say my name.
3: Wow. He came on stage looking like a stud that just got her hair blow dry.
0: What was wrong with his hair, though?
3: Yeah, that hair was killing
0: me. I was like, your wife has a whole hair line, and you just came out there just looking around.
3: Like he just cut the dreads, and they did a
0: I definitely
3: wash.
0: Saw the divide, mm-hmm. and maybe even generational divide, on the social media.
3: Older people thought it was dope. Right. Younger people was like, this is garbage.
0: Yeah, yeah. There was definitely a lot of both sides. I'm in the middle, right? I did laugh when he talked about Nikki.
3: I did, too.
0: Hard, too. I felt really bad later, but I laughed hard.
3: The subliminals was fire to me.
0: He talked about her son.
3: Yeah. But he did.
0: No, he did.
3: He did, but he...
0: No, but he did.
3: He left it alone.
0: No, he did. I don't have much after that. Like, I expected this. I didn't think he wasn't going to say something,
3: right,
0: especially with Iceman just dropping 2 weeks ago. What I hope he doesn't do, right, is a whole album.
3: Why not?
0: Because I don't care to see Jay-Z in a Drake feud. I'm here for him addressing it one time, maybe one other time, because I know he has those dates coming up in New York this summer. But after that, like, Jay-Z's not someone I want to see in a Drake battle feud.
3: If you're Drake, do you respond to what he said, or you just leave it alone?
0: Oh, well, we know Drake is writing things down right now. Whether I think he should respond, we know that he's writing and he's much younger. So, yes, something might come out later on. But anyway.
3: Yeah, we shall see.
0: I did watch I actually watched the whole performance. It was like 1:30, I think. It was really good.
3: It was good.
0: Brought out Jasmine Sullivan, who looks like a whole new other person.
3: Yeah,
0: you see how skinny she is?
3: Yeah.
0: I'm like
3: Ozempic.
0: For more of your Hollywood news, head over to kvegas.com. Why she couldn't have just dieted?
3: I don't know. I just be like, damn, everybody on that Charles Barkley. All right, this is how nice that felt.

0: that part.
1: Well, get in the studio, sir.
0: Yeah, you know, love Las Vegas. I shop at the Rancho Swap Meet.
1: Yeah. I've never been to the Rancho Swap Meet.
0: Damn, you missing out. You ever been to Mario's Fish Market?
1: I have not.
0: Oh, you are missing out.
1: I don't think there's anything I could eat there, though.
0: Damn it. You could eat the macaroni and cheese.
1: Yeah, I could eat the macaroni and cheese.
0: I mean, every now and then you might see a couple of flies around it, but it's good.
1: Oh, my God. Cut the traffic so I can get into this story.
0: All right, real quick. Here we go. Let's check it out right quick.
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3: A couple of problems on I-11 this morning in the downtown Las Vegas area. Watch for an accident on I-11 northbound at Eastern. That is on the right shoulder. And as you continue on into the Northwest Valley along northbound I-11, an accident being reported before Jones. Still picking up after one on the south end of the valley on Blue Diamond at I-15, as well as one at the west side intersection of Decatur and Alta. 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I'm Mark Thomas with your on-time traffic.
1: I don't know if I have time to read all of it. Okay, so I saw this over the weekend and I was bawling, crying in my bed reading this. So for 4 years after her father's passing, Chastity Patterson continued sending text messages to her father's old phone number, sharing updates about her life and milestones. What? So on the fourth anniversary of his death, she sent an emotional message describing everything she had accomplished, including beating cancer, graduating from college with honors, and overcoming personal struggles. To her surprise, she received a reply. Now, it was from a man named Brad, and I'm going to read you this.
0: Oh, my God.
1: And I'm going to try not to cry while I read this to you guys. It says, "Hi, sweetheart. I'm not your father, but I have been getting all your messages for the past 4 years. I look forward to your morning messages and your nightly updates. My name is Brad, and I lost my daughter in a car wreck August of 2014. What? And your messages have kept me alive." Oh, my God. I'm going to cry. Hold on. When you text me, I know it's a message from God. I'm sorry you lost someone so close to you, but I have been listening to you over the years and have watched you grow and go through more than anyone. Wow. I've wanted to text you back for years, but I didn't want to break your heart. You're an extraordinary woman, and I wish my daughter would have become the woman you are. I'm going to cry.
0: Bruh.
1: Thank you for everyday updates. You remind me that there is a God, and it wasn't his fault that my little girl is gone. He gave me you, wow, my little angel, and I knew this day was coming. Everything will be okay. Everything will be okay. I don't know what he was trying to say right there. Shine like a light. Shine the light God gave you. I'm sorry you have to go through this, but it makes it any better. I'm very proud of you.
0: Damn.
1: He said, "P.S. I think your father would have been happy to know you bought another dog instead of having children."
0: Wow.
1: How life connects is crazy.
0: Crazy.
1: So it's a reminder. Just live life to the fullest.
0: Absolutely.
1: And twerk to this new motion party remix of Megan Thee Stallion, okay?

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0: are sitting here with tickets to go see D-Ray Davis. He will be hitting the Palazzo Theater at the Venetian on July 10th. Best out of three. We'll get the tickets this morning. Let's go.
1: Ladies and gentlemen,
2: who's taking the crown for gender wars? The ladies or the fellas?
1: Ladies and gentlemen,
2: call now. 320-5834. Hot 975.
0: Yep, we need a guy and a girl. Let's do some comedy this morning.

0: 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For real.
1: Clarissa Jenkins.
2: Hello?
3: Hi, Sheila Evans from eSurance. Looking to speak to please.
2: This is me.
3: Want to talk to you about an accident involving your Titan with a van.
2: Okay.
3: Okay. The driver of the van was non-licensed and non-insured, correct?
2: That is correct.
3: That is correct.
2: He's also an illegal citizen or non-citizen of this country.
3: Okay, I understand. Unfortunately, there are laws that protect those drivers. And we're trying to work with him right now because he is claiming injury. And we have to do a full investigation. But because he is injured, we might have to do some medical assistance to him.
2: You guys don't have to do anything. He's the one who did. He hit me.
3: Understand, but he's claiming injury because of your negligent driving.
2: It was not me being negligent. The officer wrote that report wrong.
3: I have it right here. You don't have to explain what happened, okay?
2: He wrote the report as if I was coming out of the driveway. I was already in that lane.
3: The officer said it was an aggressive lane change when we interviewed him on your part.
2: Yeah, he came across my lane.
3: On your part.
2: Well, the officer was wrong.
3: Okay, well, unfortunately, this is what... When I'm talking!
2: If you are going to yell at me...
3: I'm sorry.
2: I will hang up and I will call your boss.
3: I'm sorry.
2: Do you want to listen to what I have to say?
3: Go ahead.
2: About what you called me about?
3: Go ahead. Go ahead. I'm sorry.
2: So when I spoke to the officer, he will say...
3: But he said you were an aggressive driver.
2: You just yelled at me one more time. Get your boss.
3: I'll get my boss. I'll get my boss right now. I'm sorry. Hello?
2: And who are you?
3: My name is Michelle Harper.
2: And who is the woman I was just speaking with?
3: Donkila Repertoire.
2: Okay, because you both sound exactly the same.
3: You're as sharp as a marble, ain't you?
2: I want to speak to your boss.
3: Okay, well, why don't you speak to Brooke? Because she's the one that just set you up for this phone check on the radio, baby.
2: Oh, my God. I just got checked.
0: Boom! You just did a phone check.

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2: Trouble in the resort corridor. A couple of accidents on I-15. One on each side. We'll start on 15 southbound at Charleston. That's off to the right side of the roadway. Also 15 northbound at Spring Mountain. That's blocking lanes as well. As you come in from the North Las Vegas area, 15 southbound just past Lake Mead Boulevard. Watch for a wreck off to the left. All clear on 215, 95, and I-11. On the surface streets, the northeast intersections of Lamb and Owens being cleared of an injury accident. 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
1: It's time to find out who runs Vegas. Is it the ladies? Or is it the fellas? It's time for Gender Wars with Mike P and Lady G.
0: All right, ladies and gentlemen, it is Monday. We got Kayla. We got Anton on the line. Good morning, y'all. Welcome to Gender War.
3: Good morning.
4: Good morning. Good morning.
0: Best out of three is headed to the Palazzo to see D-Ray. Kayla, are you ready for your first three questions?
4: Come on, Kayla.
3: I'm ready.
0: All right. Question one. What state has the least amount of college graduates? Is it A, West Virginia, B, Nevada, or C, Louisiana?
3: West Virginia?
0: Yes, you are absolutely correct. Question two. What team is not in the NBA Finals? Is it A, the Spurs, B, the Thunder, or C, the Knicks?
3: The Knicks?
0: No, it's actually the Thunder. The Knicks is playing the Spurs. Last and final question. What airline had to make an emergency landing after a 75-year-old passenger tried to get in the cockpit? Was it A, Southwest, B, Delta, or C, United?
3: You said a 75-year-old United?
0: Yes, you are absolutely correct. Oh, people be getting on United, right? You went 2 for 3. Anton, you got to get all three right to win. You ready?
3: Let's go.
4: All right, question number one. According to studies, caffeine may still mess with your mind how many hours after your last cup? Is it A, 8 hours, B, 5 hours, or C, 2 hours?
3: I want to say 5 hours.
0: Yes, you are absolutely correct.
4: That is correct. Question number two. What state has the most college graduates? Is it A, Massachusetts, B, New York, or C, New Jersey?
3: Massachusetts.
0: Yes, you are absolutely correct.
4: Question number three. What is on the list of the all-time low with adults? Is it A, going to the club, B, smoking cigarettes, or C, having kids?
3: Having kids.
0: No, it is actually smoking cigarettes. We have a tie, ladies and gentlemen. I'm going to say the question. Ooh. You say your name and then give that.
4: Come
0: answer.
4: On, Kayla.
0: All right, what city is D-Ray Davis from? Is it A, Los Angeles, B, Chicago, or C, New York?
3: C.
0: No, brother. You are absolutely correct. Ooh. Kayla, you are the winner this morning.
3: Yay, I won?
0: Yes, you won. You are headed to the Palazzo to see D-Ray Davis July 10th, 10 p.m. You got the tickets. You tell everybody out there the station.

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3: I'm on it, Ma. Hola, Pa.
4: Hello, hijita. I can't hear you. I'm at the stadium in Monterrey.
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0: On the couch with my favorite sinner. I was about to, but you convinced us. Should I decorate her walls or log off to Pinterest? Never too late to meditate on emotional attachments. Even

0: Ladies and gentlemen, it is Hot 97.5. Coming up next, we got Lady G with the word is...
1: Yes.
0: Yes, coming up next.
2: Let's get it. Word is with Lady G is next. Keep it close. This is...

0: You're on here.
1: You know Lady G always has her hand to the streets.
2: Lady G, what's the word?
1: Word is, starts now.
0: So the word is, recording artist MIA has filed a $2.8 million lawsuit stemming from her removal from entertainer Kid Cudi's Rebel Ragers tour, alleging breach of contract and wrongful interference with her performance agreement after she made some comments during a Dallas concert that sparked controversy. MIA contends that her termination violated contract guarantees negotiated with tour promoter Live Nation and improperly restricted her artistic expression. She also says that Kid Cudi directed Live Nation to remove her from the tour despite an agreement that she, her company, and Live Nation had together.
3: Wow.
0: Yeah. I'll keep you guys posted on that.
3: I wonder how much she's going to get if she wins that.
0: You think Kid Cudi has 2.8?
3: Oh, yeah. Hell yeah. Kid Cudi got some money. Yeah.
0: Let's get into this leaked sex tape that I still haven't watched because I just heard about it today.
3: The Diddler.
0: The Diddler strikes again with the 50 Cent's baby's mother, Daphne Joy.
3: Bruh, did you just see the recent post she just posted?
0: Wait, I'm getting there, sir.
3: Go ahead.
0: I have not watched it. You watched it, though, right?
3: Yeah, little.
0: It leaked yesterday.
3: 45 seconds, and I was like, oh, hell no.
0: It's not, we're not, are the kids in? No, they're not, they're sleeping still. Okay, so it is Daphne with other people and Diddy watching, not Diddy and Daphne together.
3: Now, Diddy is next. You can see everything, you know?
0: It's very reminiscent of what Cassie explained happened in her relationship. So, yes, a couple minutes ago, Daphne did a post and delete. Very long. I won't read all of it. She says, everyone plays a fool sometimes, and I have been the biggest fool. I just wanted my man at the time to be happy and satisfied. I wanted to fulfill all his desires, even if it meant breaking my own boundaries. I deeply loved him, and I believed he loved me. It is still painful for me to process the harsh reality and the truth of that relationship. But as time passes, sorry, and in my quiet moments, I realized that was far from love. The recent leak was a tape I never...
3: Go ahead.
0: The recent leak was a tape I never consented to being filmed on. I was blackmailed by the person in the video and was threatened that if I didn't give him a lump sum of money, that they would leak it on the web. I almost gave in to the demands, and once I didn't, the person eventually sold this tape to a giant media outlet.
3: Yes, they did.
0: Who then leaked it.
3: Oh, my gosh.
0: That's messed up.
3: Yeah, all the way.
0: But couldn't you go to the police and be like, hey, these people are blackmailing me? Yeah, right? Because that's a thing.
3: Yeah, I've
0: seen it on
3: crime.
0: TV. I've only seen it on TV.
3: You just never know if they all in cahoots. Because you're right. You should be able to go to the police and say, I'm being blackmailed.
0: Hey, I'm in this tape.
3: Yeah.
0: The Kardashians do it all the time. I'm in this tape. I didn't even know I was being taped, whether she knows or not.
3: Yeah.
0: And this person is asking for money. Are they going to leak the tape? It's like, it's revenge porn almost, kind of, right?
3: Mm-hmm. Yeah, so. Golly.
0: And then sold it to the.
3: Who I feel bad for, though, is their son.
0: Well, look, let's get into it. 50 Cent wasted no time posting. The first post did rip Daphne Joy, who shares a son with 50, saying, she's not a victim. Sire is. Can you imagine going to eighth grade to find out this is your mom? The court system in LA thinks it's fine.
3: Oh my gosh.
0: And then he did a post on Diddy. He says, what did he say? Free Diddy. He has gone through enough being born with no man parts, is what I'm going to say.
3: Hey.
0: I got to see the sex tape.
3: Oh my God.
0: I got to watch it.
3: He's going to be like,
0: I'm going to laugh, I'm sure.
3: Diddler.
0: Anyway.
3: Whoa.
0: I'll keep you posted as that story evolves.
3: Yeah.
0: Until then, what?
3: Go ahead.
0: What were you going to say?
3: On the tape, they was playing this.
0: Let it clap. KVegas.com for more of your Hollywood news.

0: WTF. You ain't gonna believe this. It's time for the WTF story of the week.
1: Elon Musk has Neuralink. They put a chip in your brain, and you ain't gonna believe what this chip can do. If you are an athlete and you want to shoot like Steph Curry, the chip will download his jump shot mechanics into your muscle memory.
2: So like from old clips and things like that?
1: So therefore, when you go to shoot,
2: you will shoot like Steph.
1: Just like Steph Curry. It's already in your muscle memory to shoot like that. If you want to fight, the chip will download Floyd Mayweather's whole style into your fighting aspect, Bruce Lee, if you wanted to, and you will be able to have the muscle memory to fight like Floyd and kick like Bruce Lee. It is insane what this Neuralink can do.
2: Faking it. Like, you weren't born like that.
1: Yeah, hell yeah. So that's the question. Like, so, would you want to do that?
2: I don't know if we should allow that. Then everyone's out here like Steph Curry and like, oh my
1: God.
2: Is that kind of cheating? Isn't that kind of cheating though?
1: You can't dance. You was one of the ones, you know, when you get to twerking, everybody start laughing.
2: Right.
1: Now you could just hit the Neuralink and Megan Thee Stallion, Cardi B.
2: That I might sign up for.
1: Now you in the club.
2: If I could have Megan knees, I may sign up for it. I'm not going to lie.
1: She got Neuralink to twerk.
2: Laugh, but it's also really scary. Like, and then it brings up the topic of, is that cheating, right? So is there an age limit on that? Or are we putting those on young kids? So now they're advancing in high school. They're advancing to college. And they've now made it to the NBA, but only because they downloaded Steph Curry. And I don't know if it's that, you know, black and white on it, but do you know what I'm saying? Like, what, now you can dance like Michael Jackson. Like, are you cheating at life, though?
1: If it could do all that, would you get it, though?
2: Like, I wouldn't, you know me, but I think it's a moral conversation of, is that cheating life?
1: Oh, it's, hell yeah, you got it.
2: Will it help someone? I don't know how far this goes. Will it help someone sing?
1: Could it help someone
2: be smarter? Could you be like Einstein?
1: Definitely smarter.
2: You're born dumb, but then you got the Neuralink and now you're smart. So we got fake people walking around everywhere.
1: Yes, man. It's on the way. Golly. That's the way out story of the

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8: The stage is set for the NHL's marquee event. The puck drops for the Stanley Cup Final tomorrow in North Carolina. By virtue of having a better regular season record, the Carolina Hurricanes will have home ice advantage over the Vegas Golden Knights. Games 1 and 2 will be Tuesday and Thursday this week. Game 3 will be at the Fortress on Saturday. 5 o'clock faceoff for all games. The Las Vegas Aces found their way back to the win column after dropping 2 in a row. They were in San Francisco yesterday for the middle game of a 3-game road trip. The defending WNBA champs pulled away in the second half to beat the Golden State Valkyries 91-81. The Las Vegas Aviators are back in Summerlin this week to host the Reno Aces at Las Vegas Ballpark starting tomorrow night. The Athletics look good in 8 of the 9 innings yesterday in Sacramento, but a 13-run third inning by the Yankees ended this one early. Final score, 13-8.
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Let's get the party started. See you at the bar, you was hardly talking. That's when I knew that your heart was scarring. Friends to lovers need a part to star in. Like, wait, babe, let me.

0: something to say.
1: Got something to say? Want to get it off your chest?
2: Hell yeah!
1: It's time for 2 cents on your morning show.
3: All right, y'all. It is a new trend on the internet, and it is going absolute crazy. More women are proposing to men, and it's not a trend. This is like a revolution. These are what women are actually doing. Instead of the man waiting on the man to propose to them, women are proposing to men. Would you be able to do that if you loved your man and he didn't ask you to marry him yet?
4: Not me. Not I. But I'm here for it. I mean, I'm not against, you know me, I'm not against women doing anything that they want to do that they feel like it's going to benefit, especially when it comes down to traditional things. Now, could I do
3: it? No. You say that, right? There is women online like, I would rather poop in my hands and clap before I propose to a man.
4: Well, it's not that extreme, but...
3: That's what they say, right?
4: That's a bit dramatic.
3: Then there's men saying, oh, finally, real equality. Women should be able to propose to a man.
4: I don't know if that's equality, but yes, I think that people should be able to do what they feel and not... feel like they're holding back or they're waiting on something because of tradition. I'm open for that. I'm here for women taking the power in situations.
3: That's another thing that was brought up. They're saying this isn't the 1950s anymore.
4: Yeah, it's not.
3: But damn it, that it worked though. Like, you really think women should be able to propose to a man?
4: I think women should do whatever they want to do at the end of the day. It's 2026, PZ. Like, you're getting old. Like, traditions are out the window. Who cares? Especially gender traditions. Like, if she wants to propose to that man, let her propose to that man.
3: I want y'all to hit us up right now. How many of y'all think it's cool for women to propose to men for marriage? Let's talk about it this morning. It's 2 cents.
1: Want to say something? Lego. Call 320-5834 and give us your two.

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3: Yeah.

0: 105.
1: Ladies and gentlemen, if you're just tuning in, we are talking about the new revolution. Women are now proposing to men, asking for their hand in marriage. Some say old traditions need to get up out of here. I, as a masculine man, would not feel right if a woman asked me to marry her. Like, seriously. Am I being old school, or should women actually ask men to get married?
2: Hey, good morning. I was calling to comment on your question about if women should propose to men.
1: Give us your two cents, sir. Go ahead.
2: I feel like they should, because it's been there since the show Friends, where Monica proposed to Chandler.
3: That's right. So
2: it's always been there.
3: But remember, she proposed, and then he actually ended up proposing to her, because he was like, I'm supposed to do this. But yes. I forgot about that. Monica did propose.
1: Yes, she did.
2: And I feel like it takes sort of the pressure away from men, to where it's like, well, is it ready? Is it time? And I asked my aunt, like, when's a good time to consider marriage? I'm like, she's like, you just know. I'm like, well, okay, so what if I know after a year? I'm like, well, that's too early. I'm like, well, you're not giving me an answer.
1: Well, what do you do? Like, would you feel weird if a woman got on her knee and was like, yo, let's get married?
3: She wouldn't say it like that.
2: Well, that's because of societal standards, yes. Where men has always been expected to propose. But that's the only reason why you feel like that.
3: You have been programmed in these gender traditions.
1: Yes,
3: so
1: have.
3: It seems awkward when it shouldn't be awkward. There should not be a specific gender that does one thing and the other one not do the other thing. Like,
1: well, let me move in with you. Then you go to work every day and give me a line. Then, you know? You know what I mean? Since we doing that.
2: That's funny.
1: Hey man, do you guys really think women should be getting on one knee proposing a man in marriage? I don't think so, because a man has the he should always have the key to a relationship. A man has to ask a woman. I don't get it, man. What y'all think? Call in, give me your two cents.
0: Wake up. We know you got your opinion. Let's hear it. It's two cents. Now

0: 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Hot 975.
1: Yo, this morning we are talking about the new trend. The new revolution is what they're saying on the internet. Throw out old school traditions. Get that out of here. Women nowadays are asking men to marry them. They are going out, getting rings, going to a public setting,

0: getting on one knee and asking the man, will you marry me? Now, Lady G said that certain traditions should be changed. It is 2026, and I'm thinking the exact opposite. Some traditions just aren't meant to be effed with at all. And I'm asking you, lady, would you get on your knees and propose to a man?
1: Hell no, I would not, never.
0: Now, why wouldn't you want to get on your knee and propose to a man?
1: Because I don't need to dirty my knees, not for no man.
0: Hey, as a woman, wouldn't you feel weird doing that?
1: I really would. And, you know, I've been blessed to be with my husband for 30 years, and he asked me and got on his knee.
0: Yes.
1: I can't go backwards.
0: Where did he do that at?
1: We was living in California in the city of Chino at his mom's house.
0: Oh, you was on a prison visit?
1: Yeah, you got that right.
0: In 2026, ladies and gentlemen, should women be proposing to men and everybody should accept it? Or should we keep the tradition the tradition? Call in and give me your two cents. Let me know what you think.
2: Want to say something? Lego. Call 320-5834 and give us your two cents. I talk back.

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1: Ladies and gentlemen, if you just tuned in, there's a new trend. Women are kicking the old traditions out and asking a man to marry. Overwhelmingly, it just depends on what year you was raised in, where you think this is the okay thing to do. Me personally, if my daughter said I want to ask this man to marry me, I'd be like, baby, if that man ain't asked you his damn self, don't do that. Because I'm going to be honest with you, when a man knows you are valuable and he know he need that in his life, he's absolutely not going to let you get away. It's marry you. And I'm talking about in the first 3 to 6 months, a year for sure. After a year, if a man ain't asked you to marry you, then, you know, he probably got these things inside of him that he's not telling you that's bothering him. That's why he hasn't asked you. Because I'm telling you right now, when you meet her, oh my God, instantly it's like, hey man, will you marry me? Because any smart man out there understands, when you find a wife, you find a great thing, because they will multiply everything that you bring through that door. A wife is special, man. And the union of that keeps you safe and it keeps you prosperous. And this is just me being a self-observer of people who actually create that union for themselves. Keeps you out of a lot of trouble, man. I'm telling you right now. Keep it right here, ladies and gentlemen. This is the last and final week for the Extreme Summer Tickets.

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3: The Las Vegas Aces found their way back to the win column after dropping two in a row. They were in San Francisco yesterday for the middle game of a three-game road trip. The defending WNBA champs pulled away in the second half to beat the Golden State Valkyries 91-81. The stage is set for the NHL's marquee event. The puck drops for the Stanley Cup Final tomorrow in North Carolina. By virtue of having a better regular season record, the Carolina Hurricanes will have a home ice advantage over the Vegas Golden Knights. Games 1 and 2 will be Tuesday and Thursday this week. Game 3 will be at the Fortress on Saturday. 5 o'clock face-off for all games. The Las Vegas Aviators are back in Summerlin this week to host the Reno Aces at Las Vegas Ballpark starting tomorrow night. The Athletics looked good in 8 of the 9 innings yesterday in Sacramento, but a 13-run third inning by the Yankees ended this one early. Final score, 13-8.
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1: Who you with?
0: On the couch with my favorite sinner. I was about to, but you convinced us. Should I decorate her walls or log off to Pinterest? 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

Ladies and gentlemen, this is the last and final week for you to go somewhere for the summer. It's the Extreme Summer Escape. 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
4: The stage is set for the NHL's marquee event. The puck drops for the Stanley Cup Final tomorrow in North Carolina. By virtue of having a better regular season record, the Carolina Hurricanes will have home ice advantage over the Vegas Golden Knights. Games 1 and 2 will be Tuesday and Thursday this week. Game 3 will be at the Fortress on Saturday. 5 o'clock face-off for all games. The Las Vegas Aces found their way back to the win column after dropping 2 in a row. They were in San Francisco yesterday for the middle game of a 3-game road trip. The defending WNBA champs pulled away in the second half to beat the Golden State Valkyries 91-81. The Las Vegas Aviators are back in Summerlin this week to host the Reno Aces at Las Vegas Ballpark starting tomorrow night. The Athletics looked good in 8 of the 9 innings yesterday in Sacramento, but a 13-run third inning by the Yankees ended this one early. Final score, 13-8.
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3: Astro. Yeah. Sun is down, freezing cold. That's how we already know.

Yeah. 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Yeah. Yeah. 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Yeah. 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
6: We get you there!
7: The Las Vegas Aces found their way back to the win column after dropping two in a row. They were in San Francisco yesterday for the middle game of a three-game road trip. The defending WNBA champs pulled away in the second half to beat the Golden State Valkyries 91-81. The stage is set for the NHL's marquee event. The puck drops for the Stanley Cup Final tomorrow in North Carolina. By virtue of having a better regular season record, the Carolina Hurricanes will have home ice advantage over the Vegas Golden Knights. Games 1 and 2 will be Tuesday and Thursday this week. Game 3 will be at the Fortress on Saturday. 5 o'clock face-off for all games. The Las Vegas Aviators are back in Summerlin this week to host the Reno Aces at Las Vegas Ballpark starting tomorrow night. The Athletics look good in 8 of the 9 innings yesterday in Sacramento, but a 13-run third inning by the Yankees ended this one early. Final score, 13-8.
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2: With a sweet one tan, she wanna learn, so I teach some slang. Like, what's going on, babe? How you doing? I'm from London,
1: the midday fix.
2: With a sweet one tan, she wanna learn, so I teach some slang. Like, what's going on, babe? How you doing? I'm from London, so I speak with a twang. It's Taxman K and the police too. I don't watch them youths, I don't beef with a gang, but the set people I wanna see get blood. With them boys, don't reach for my soul sweets in school that I teeth from pound.

0: headed to?
1: I am just picking up my daughter from school. Maybe we're going to go get Wingstop.
0: Wait, what school? Summer school?
1: Yeah, Durango High School.
0: You know what? I went there for my senior year.
1: Oh, did you like it?
0: It was a big change. Coming from my Bay Area high school, we only had like 600 students, and then coming to Durango, it was like 3,000 students.
1: Oh yeah, that is a big change in weather, girl.
0: Yes.
1: School, everything.
0: Maria, I got you the family 4-pack for Six Flags.
1: Yeah! Woo! Thank you so much.
0: Plus, we're going to throw in the family 4-pack for Hurricane Harbor.
1: Yes. Thank you so much. I so appreciate it. I want to say hi to my husband who's out there working. He's Anderson Blue Pools, and thank you so much.
0: Got it. Any other plans for the summer?
1: No, that's it. Actually, we've been trying to call and get some tickets, girl.
0: Maria, thanks so much for calling. 4 tickets for Six Flags and Hurricane Harbor.
1: All right. Thank you so much.
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0: Elizabeth, where are you headed to?
1: I'm driving to get a car wash.
0: Elizabeth, got you a $50 gift card to Hardeen.
1: Oh my gosh, I'm so excited. Thank you so much.
0: Any plans for this weekend?
1: I just try to stay cool. It's hot out.
0: Are you going anywhere this summer?
1: Gonna try to go to the beach, but we'll see.
0: Thank you so much for calling. $50 gift card to Hardeen.
1: Okay, thank you so much.
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0: Hello. Yes. 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Are you guys giving the tickets for the summer escape?
1: Yeah, so I got my Six Flags winner already. 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
0: Oh, okay. Thank you. Bye-bye.
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6: We get you there!
7: The stage is set for the NHL's marquee event. The puck drops for the Stanley Cup Final tomorrow in North Carolina. By virtue of having a better regular season record, the Carolina Hurricanes will have home ice advantage over the Vegas Golden Knights. Games 1 and 2 will be Tuesday and Thursday this week. Game 3 will be at the Fortress on Saturday. 5 o'clock face-off for all games. The Las Vegas Aces found their way back to the win column after dropping 2 in a row. They were in San Francisco yesterday for the middle game of a 3-game road trip. The defending WNBA champs pulled away in the second half to beat the Golden State Valkyries 91-81. The Las Vegas Aviators are back in Summerlin this week to host the Reno Aces at Las Vegas Ballpark starting tomorrow night. The Athletics look good in 8 of the 9 innings yesterday in Sacramento, but a 13-run third inning by the Yankees ended this one early. Final score, 13-8.
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11: What I tell you about that dog? 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You see what the dog doing? 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
2: The Las Vegas Aces found their way back to the win column after dropping two in a row. They were in San Francisco yesterday for the middle game of a three-game road trip. The defending WNBA champs pulled away in the second half to beat the Golden State Valkyries 91-81. The stage is set for the NHL's marquee event. The puck drops for the Stanley Cup Final tomorrow in North Carolina. By virtue of having a better regular season record, the Carolina Hurricanes will have home ice advantage over the Vegas Golden Knights. Games 1 and 2 will be Tuesday and Thursday this week. Game 3 will be at the Fortress on Saturday. 5 o'clock face-off for all games. The Las Vegas Aviators are back in Summerlin this week to host the Reno Aces at Las Vegas Ballpark starting tomorrow night. The Athletics look good in 8 of the 9 innings yesterday in Sacramento, but a 13-run third inning by the Yankees ended this one early. Final score, 13-8.
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17: 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I told you the dog was hungry. 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

AVEG Mesquite, Las Vegas. Here Rob go. Turn us up. Juicy Lou is on. Middays 10 to 3 p.m. We're the home of today's hottest music. 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

Ladies and gentlemen, this is the last and final week for you to go somewhere for the summer. It's the Extreme Summer Escape. It continues again right here tomorrow morning. 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
4: The stage is set for the NHL's marquee event. The puck drops for the Stanley Cup Final tomorrow in North Carolina. By virtue of having a better regular season record, the Carolina Hurricanes will have home ice advantage over the Vegas Golden Knights. Games 1 and 2 will be Tuesday and Thursday this week. Game 3 will be at the Fortress on Saturday. 5 o'clock faceoff for all games. The Las Vegas Aces found their way back to the win column after dropping 2 in a row. They were in San Francisco yesterday for the middle game of a 3-game road trip. The defending WNBA champs pulled away in the second half to beat the Golden State Valkyries 91-81. The Las Vegas Aviators are back in Summerlin this week to host the Reno Aces at Las Vegas Ballpark starting tomorrow night. The Athletics look good in 8 of the 9 innings yesterday in Sacramento, but a 13-run third inning by the Yankees ended this one early. Final score, 13-8.
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0: At the house with it, watching sinners.
1: Who you with?
0: On the couch with my favorite sinner. I was about to, but you convinced us. Should I decorate her walls or log off to Pinterest? Never too late to meditate on emotional attachments. Even if

my God, is the purge? Is it over? It's at 975. I'm Gay Classic. It is Monday. Time to turn it all the way up. Are you ready? Hey, the ultimate summer escape continues right here. Which amusement

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2: 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You got a deep voice. Let's see.
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2: 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I'm not yet. Inside the World Famous Ride at 5. I got you.
1: For sure. 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
0: Playboy Cardi. Weekend. It's Hot 97.5 on a Monday. Hollywood news coming up next. Find out where Lotto popped out at. Yes, she had the baby. Yes, it's a girl. And did she confirm that 21 is the daddy? Yes, she did. Plus, for my Atlanta Housewives fans, word on the street is that Shamia may have

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Find out what's up with Big Mama and Shamia Morton from the Atlanta Housewives. It is a doozy. We've got

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1: Of entering accidents of note on Interstate 11 southbound at Boulder City Parkway in Henderson, at 11 north downtown at Las Vegas Boulevard, crashes eastbound Lake Mead at the 15 south at Sloan, a little bit of debris there, 11 southbound at Flamingo, and congestion southbound Jones at Washington and southbound Interstate 11 at Charleston. Now you're up to date with on-time traffic.

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6: What you saying?
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6: Where you going?
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1: Girl, what I heard,
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5: I don't do none of that.
3: Getting you caught up to the latest gossip. It's time for Hollywood News.
0: Big mama, big mama. Lotto stepped outside after giving birth to a baby girl by her boyfriend. I don't know. It just came out officially. 21 is the baby's father. She was looking gorgeous, glowing. And Lotto snapped right back. She had on a crop top with a studded belt that said MILF. I know that's right. The internet is in shambles though, saying, girl, you just had that baby. Sit down somewhere. Stay in the house. But Lotto had to pop out because she had a big mama pop up at a private location in Atlanta. The question that everyone is asking though is she really going to retire? Lotto told the world that Big Mama would be her retirement album, but she is now walking back that statement, saying she was just hormonal. She ain't mean it. And in fact, she's just getting started. I hope she's talking about the music and not the babies, because come on now. Either way, congratulations to Big Lotto and 21. Question is he still married or no? Okay. Who may not be married for long is Shamia Morton from the Atlanta Housewives. Word on the street, and according to other Atlanta Housewives, Shamia has been having an affair with an NBA player. Now, she is a host for the Hawks, the NBA team based out in ATL, so it's not a stretch because she is in close proximity to a lot of NBA players, and there's a huge age gap between her and her 62-year-old husband. I hope it isn't true. I know that she has been trying to have another baby with her husband, but if we do find out that she's been bouncing more than basketballs, we'll let you know on kvegas.com. If you want to win, stay right there, people. I have a chance for you to see E-40 and Too Short at the M Resort. Only on Hot 975. 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

0: back outside, baby. 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Hello.
1: Hello. Where's them E40 tickets at?
0: Oh, dang. She said I want them now. Okay, classic now.
1: Yeah, I need them now.
0: Okay, hang up and call me right back.
1: Okay.
0: Caller 19 right now, 320-5834. It's going to be a motion party at the M Resort Pool Saturday, June 13th. The doors open at 7. Showtime is at 8. From the West Coast classics to crunk anthems, expect to hear hits like Tell Me When to Go, Blow the Whistle, Salt Shaker, because, ooh, the Yin Yang Twins will be there too. Do you want to be there? That's the question. Caller 19 right now, 320-5834. Oh, hate to spoil the moment with Drake, but here he is. Yeah. Too hard for the radio. Caller 19. Got it.

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0: 5. On-time traffic on the way in just a second. But I am super excited to see E-40 and Too Short Bay Area legends. I can't wait to say, Wait, did you say you was calling 19? Is that what you had said?
1: I mean, I'm waiting for you to say it.
0: Okay, I'm going to say it. Yes, Bull, you caller 19.
1: Hey, let's
0: Who is this?
1: Malia.
0: Oh, you sound like a time. You already turned up.
1: Definitely. Whole Gemini. I'm ready.
0: I love it. E-40, Too Short, Yin Yang Twins.
1: Period.
0: Resorts Pool, Saturday, June 13th. 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
0: You going?
1: Thank you, K-Classic.
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4: Shake that like you out of control. 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High freak

0: 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DaBaby on Hot 975. It's time for a little on time traffic because you know them streets is crazy.
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2: Cruiser

Valley at Boulder Highway, Sahara at Sloan, and expect some slow flows right now. Interstate 15 southbound at Sahara, and that transition downtown at the Spaghetti Bowl as you merge from 11 south to go Interstate 15 southbound.

word. E40, that's new music, drinking, smoke. Oh, hot dog 75. I hope they perform that on Saturday, June 13th at the M Resort Pool. 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There are more before the event right here on Hot 975. 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And speaking of drinking and smoking, I got a $50 Hardeen gift card as well. 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
2: A couple of new crashes that could cause some backups right now. Westbound Craig Road at the 15, 215 eastbound at Eastern Avenue. Crews are cleaning up an entry incident, 11 south. That's at North Boulder Highway. New accidents, 215 west. That's on the Southern Beltway at the 15 interchange. Clark at 6th Street downtown. And do expect delays, 11 south at Eastern and 15 southbound at Bonanza. Now you're up to date with on-time traffic.
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13: 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When do they call you?
14: They'll call me from the scene, and they'll say, hey, I was in an accident. What do I do? At that moment, right, it's kind of an emergency situation. Focus on being safe. Focus on getting the information, seeking medical attention, and then give us a call.
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1: And you're in the mix.
0: DJ Marx is in the mix.
1: I'm like, wow.
0: The Ride at 5 is on.
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2: Miami. That's all my scammers and my kid money.